0: Muchas gracias, amigos. 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
1: And they were Son Rompepera. Son Rompepera from Mexico con la canción de Son Pájaros en Sontle. We continue with the Latin Alternative Music Show tonight. We're going to be listening to, well, a variety of sounds tonight. We continue with Mexican Institute of Sound and Meridian Brothers. Mexican Institute of Sound, of course, from Mexico. Meridian Brothers from Colombia, bringing us Cumbia Fantasía.

And that was another song by Son Rompepera. You can tell by the xylophone. Son Rompepera playing with Chico Trujillo. Chico Trujillo acompañando a Son Rompepera. La canción, the song was called Cumbia Algarrobera. We continue with Azucena Calvay, a little more traditional Latin stuff, Mexican. This is going to be Muchacho Triste con Azucena Calvay.

Thank you, Azucena. Gracias, Azucena. Azucena Calvay con Muchacho Triste. You can follow us on Instagram, Facebook, and YouTube. On YouTube, you can watch the videos. This is episode 90. I can't believe it, 90 episodes of the Latin Alternative Music Show. Again, the channel in YouTube is The Latin Alternative Music Show. 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Follow us, drop a comment, like us. Episode 90, Episodio 90. Gracias por seguirnos. Continuamos. We continue with more like kind of traditional Latin music. De noche al amanecer, con la Delio Valdés.

Yeah, I just have to say that it's very hard to, well, it's a little hard to make sure that the music that we're playing is proper, right? So sometimes we have to cut it half the way when they start like with stuff that, you know, you don't say every day. So, well, that was it. So that was Calero y los Sierra Bares from Spain, Melasuda. Before that, it was La Despedida, which I have to cut for obvious reasons. And before that, it was Belle with Top Diesel. Thank you very much for joining, and, you know, apologies if there are some words that, you know, in Spanish really, you know, mean something else. So try to do the best here. We continuamos con Boycott, Lloraré.

Y ese era Sabino, Davos Sabino with Luego lo hago, el procrastinador, procrastinator. Luego lo hago, later on I'll do it. We continue with Anthony Z, insoportable.

So that was a classic in Argentinian music. Alejandro Lerner, Todo a Pulmón. That was the 35th anniversary, el 35 aniversario. That was 7 years ago, so ahora es 42 años, 42 years that song was composed. Beautiful song from, you know, clásico rock argentino. We continue with Jorge Drexler, Jan Michael, Te Llevo Tatuada.

Andamos calero el día en caótico. Nos trajeron, they brought us, no me haces bien, you're no good to me. So, well, we continue with Amígdala Rockera.

And we had La Plazuela again with Si Miro Pa' Atrás. Before that, it was Mala Rodríguez with Andrés Campo, Cansada de la Calle. Y a little bit before that, it was Amígdala with Rockera. We continue here in the Latin Alternative Music Show. And please follow us on Instagram, Facebook, and YouTube. And in YouTube, you can watch the videos. Episode 90. 90 episodes on YouTube already. There are more shows that we had in the radio, but I started numbering them a little after we started, almost 2 years ago. It's going to be almost 2 years. So this is great. And thank you for following every Friday, 8 p.m. here in Hillsborough, North Carolina at 104.7 FM. I know that you can, you know, listen to us online with any radio app in Radio Garden, or tuning radio, one of those apps you can listen to us from all over the world. Today we have a listener from China. I don't know if he's still around, but also we have people listening from Pakistan and other countries like Mexico, Argentina. Well, thank you so much for listening from all over the world. I really appreciate it. We continue with Catriel y Paco Amoroso. Catriel y Paco Amoroso from Argentina, well, they're playing Baño María, which is a short film, but it's a lot of music. It's a video. It's 10 minutes long, but you'll enjoy it. It's a lot of fun stuff.

pasión.

And that was Catriel and Paco Moroso, the duo from Argentina, with Baño María. Well, we're about to close today's show, and thank you so much for following every Friday, 8 p.m. here at WHUP. We're going to close with Néstor en Bloque bringing us Una Calle Me Separa. Funny names, but well, hope you enjoy it and have fun. Until next time.

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Thanks for clearing up suddenly. You're counting the change in your pocket. Suddenly you spent too much. Two and two and two. Spring in winter. 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

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Even if you could, there's more involved in singing than just the larynx. They can make sounds, yes, but I'm sorry, machines. That's not singing. 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That's not music. You're going to say, what about that? Trains are machines. Get with the program. Trains are like us. But they're also different from us. That's what makes music. You know it, Lamar. 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

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Good Americans are massively patriotic. Fine Americans express such tender sympathies. Good Americans have never harmed a living creature. Good Americans lead basically blameless lives. Good Americans are proud of their personal karmas. 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Why are grown-up people?

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1: I was once child, and TV, and delusions, and worlds made up for baby dolls were the ones reserved for me. In play with the dolls, we could make them sick or well, ugly or pretty, talk nice, sound like a sailor. We could take the covers off the beds, pile them up in bundles, make mountains for the dolls to conquer. We could make families where daddy was kind and strong, and mommy knew how to get what she wanted. And all the white dolls could be light-skinned black folk, or the black dolls could just be dark-skinned people. Just that, no more and no less. A world where things were not equal and not comparative. A world where everything was placed according to our desires. Ain't that godly? Ain't that power? We couldn't afford democracy. Our voices, pre-adolescent tones, were enchanted with its own sound. In this world, we could speak and give voice to every doll and be heard. We knew we were little, black, female, and broke. We had no money, minus no money, minus no money. We were not corrupted by this little power we could possibly steal. We were pretenders anyway, and no one took us seriously. We were child.
2: There's a crack across the face of America, clenched teeth above a thrust out jaw that deny the unhealed scar between the Black Hills and Mount Rushmore, that hide the schism between the flames of Salem and the Statue of Liberty's torch.
3: Good Americans tend to their own little gardens. Good Americans don't count their pit bulls before they've hatched. Good Americans breed BMWs for pleasure. Responsible Americans never drive home through Watts.
4: Who says that money thrown at this problem will not make it easier?
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4: The 40 acres did not work. 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
6: this is serious,
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6: Give me the money.
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5: Monetary device.
4: Cause the Reconstruction didn't pay up. Come on, Liberty. Come on over to my place. Will you do that, baby?
6: Get
4: will
6: back you, all
4: you do that,
6: black
4: girl?
6: Urban
4: come
6: officials.
4: On, Liberty.
6: Cool you
4: been
6: me. Monetary devices
4: withholding
6: is all I'll ever need. I'm gonna let my soul be free.
4: Back from me for too long, and this financial healing.
7: Yes,
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7: Monetary devices is
4: Olympic in size. And this is what I want tonight. Reparation.
7: Monetary devices.
4: I want you, Liberty, to make it feel good tonight. Make me president tonight. Give me, Liberty, a charge card. And let me pursue it. Let me pursue happiness on those fresh, crisp, $100 bills. Sheets tonight. Come on over to my place.
3: Good Americans are not their brother's keepers. Good Americans wear blindfolds on their blindfolds. Good Americans have front row seats in heaven. Decent Americans don't hear the tortured screams. Good Americans ask only that God grant them the serenity to accept the things they cannot change and the ability to ignore the things they can. Good Americans. Good Americans. Good Americans. Great Americans. Fine Americans. Good Americans. Good Americans. Upstanding Americans. Good Americans. Responsible Americans. Loyal Americans. Patriotic Americans. Good Americans. There's a crack across the face of America. Fault lines spinning up the toxic waste of a psyche at war with its body.
1: I think the Ku Klux Klan and Reagan and child molesters and child beaters and career military men and rational rapists and George Bush and stockbrokers who beat their wives and right-to-lifer fanatics and mercenaries and torturers, I think they all need a baby doll to act out with.
2: There's a crack across the face of America filled with the bones of all the men who thought it was theirs to take. Theirs. A woman will be president. And in the new democracy, the dollar bill will be changed to read, "In soul we trust. In soul. In soul we trust."

Hola. Thank you for joining. Tonight, you are listening to Marginal Consort. Right here on WHUP LP Hillsborough, 104.7 FM. I'm dealing with a new computer system up here tonight, which is not really that interesting. But if anything goes wrong, that's why. All right, let's walk back. We start at 10 o'clock tonight. We do our show every week from 10 p.m. until midnight. And it focuses on all kinds of experimental and adventurous music. So that's what we're going to keep doing until midnight. We got about an hour and 35 minutes left. We start off tonight with a live performance by Alini Polu. This was something that came out on the Otoroku label. Sorry, this is trippy set from Berlin-based Polymath. Okay, that's a set from this year, from May 28th. After that, we heard something by Johnny Coley, a track called Trains Make Music. Really super interesting release by what appears to be a queer poet and artist from Birmingham, Alabama, who just recently passed away. I'm used to going backwards, not forwards. We heard from Lucy Liu, a track called Baby Girl from her release, Mr. Cobra. And we just heard a rather awesome piece from the Telus cassette series. This was by Jackie Apple, Keith Antar Mason, Linda Albertano, and Aquila Neo Oliver. The piece was called Redefining Democracy in America. Episodes in Black and White. Coming up, we have some wonderful things. Wonderful things. Jim O'Rourke, I'm going to play something from the Steam Room series. These are always interesting. And this series is actually it occupies a lot of space. Acts like a living archive. Contains new ambient works, live sets, film soundtracks, and reissues of rare early things that he recorded. But also, it just seems like it's like a grab bag. We have some Gentle Fire coming up. Jerusalem in My Heart. Few. Lorenzo Abattoir. Inca Eyeball. Kevin Drum, for sure. So, please stick around. And if you like what you're listening to, then go to the WHUPFM.org webpage and you can seek out the show page for Marginal Consort. And there's playlists there that you can listen to archives from the last 2 weeks. So check that out too. All right, right now we're going to go into something. Yeah, we're going to go into the Steam Room, but are we now? Are we? Actually, yeah. Let's go into the Steam Room.

0: must die.
1: But death can never end its significance.

0: it may be easier than one type, or lighter than a feather. The ancient Chinese writer Su Hanxian said, "Though this it falls all men alike, it may be easier than one type, or lighter than a feather."
1: The people is weightier than one time, but the work for the fascists is lighter than a feather.

fascists and die for the exploiters and oppressors is lighter than a feather.

sitting back in his swivel chair behind his big, simple, antique desk, blowing bluish smoke from a small cigar out into the large back room. At the back of the old farm feed and seed store he had bought and made his headquarters after the divorce. His husband had taken the house, the offices, and storerooms they'd shared, and to a devastating degree, even the possibility of his liking things, to find himself looking at something, surprised, with a kind of pleasure, different, yeah, from that pleasure you might feel, say, walking away from a small baseball field towards some cars parked on some grass, towards the trees behind them to your car, leaving before the game's over a kind of smoky light behind you, drifting up like smoke into the night sky. The voice of the announcer, the pauses in what you can hear kind of falling the way your feet fall on the grass as you walk to your car, walking softly, lightly, your feet alert as if you were wearing moccasins. But although not exactly like that, warm like that, and unexpected, a kind of opening up in the middle of something where you are, never happened to him now. But watching the smoke, he remembered how to follow the smoke. First, just with your eyes, then getting up and walking towards where it's going, not escaping in some melodramatic last Mohican's way, but just ambling out towards where the smoke goes. Outside on the empty small town street, another puff and see where it goes.

0: All right, folks, thank you for tuning in. You're listening to Marginal
1: not
0: Consort.
1: entirely made up. Inefficiently,
0: Here comes
1: not
0: Slugface.
1: quite made up yet.
0: We haven't really made it up yet. We haven't. He's right. We haven't really made it up, like where we're going for the next hour. But we'll make it up. I promise you, we'll make it up. So you just heard from another track from the wonderful LP by Johnny Coley. We heard a little bit of the track Where the Smoke Goes, the title track, and then we heard Smoke Face a little bit there. Came in and like tried to wrestle with me a little bit. Before that, we had something by, who was that? Gentle Fire. This was off of a Gentle Fire release entitled Further Explorations. This was a piece by Erhard Groskopf entitled Looping, which featured, it was, I guess it's kind of a text-based piece with lots of things going on, instruments, live electronics, and also some tape works going on. So before that, we heard something by Yoichi Kamimura. This is a kind of a creation from Field Recordings entitled The Disorderly Harmony Orchestra. And then, as we mentioned before, we start off with a piece by Jim O'Rourke from his Steam Room collection. This was Steam Room number 68. I mean, these things are getting up there. Like, this guy is ballin'. Jim O'Rourke is ballin'. And this track was called Remote Evaluation. I'm going to play... Let me tell you what I'm going to play. I mean, we got like 57 and a half minutes left. I got a lot of things lined up, including some Jerusalem in my heart. There is a release that's a compilation released in solidarity with the Palestinian people. So I will play something from that proudly. Have something by Few and Danielle de Picciotto. Inca Eyeball. Oh, Tionda Braxton has a new release as of today, I do believe. Okay. Steve, leave me alone. Steven Stapleton and Tony Wakeford. Something that came out, or a reissue, I guess, from last year entitled Revenge of the Selfish Shellfish. We got lots of things lined up. We are not going to leave you hanging. We're, like, if you're coming to this party, we're not going to, like, What's the Sonic Youth song about crapping out on dope or whatever? No, we're not gonna like just leave you hanging. We're gonna keep it going, and everybody's gonna have a good time, and you don't have to like have any type of anxiety about that. So stay tuned. We got another essentially an hour of music. So we're gonna start off with right now with we're gonna go with this track called Sugar Sprinkles by Few and Danielle de Picciotto from a release entitled Paper Masks. Check it out. Keep it here, right here, WHUP, 104.7 FM.
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Yo. Hey, we're about to check out this evening. I feel like we've had a very good, prosperous show this evening, so thank you for tuning in and being here with me in this void that I occupy. We're going to leave you with some Kevin Drum, but before that, we just listened to some Shadow Ring, You're Holding All Your Feathered Stock, Sun City Girls before that with the extended piece from Gin Funnel called Grand Trunk. Before that, we heard a track by Stephen Stapleton and Tony Wakeford, The Frightened City, off of the release The Revenge of the Selfish Shellfish. Chandai Braxton before that with a track called Four Zones from Splayed Works. Inca Eyeball before that with a really short track entitled Foul of Onions. I think before that we played some To Live and Shave in LA, Pink Satin Mule, Lorenzo Abattoir, A Social Animal, Jerusalem in My Heart, Kwaluli, a compilation in solidarity with Palestinians, and I think we started off with Few and Danielle Di Picchietto, a track called Sugar Sprinkles off of a release entitled Paper Masks. We have roughly coming up on 6 minutes together. Let us stretch it out. We're going to play something by Kevin Drum off of a release entitled Jury Prize that just came out like yesterday. And it's a little bit of a return to like harsh noise for him. So I'm digging it because I like the ambient stuff. I really do. And he's got hours and hours and hours of all kinds of material. But this might be my favorite type of material from Kevin Drum. So check it out. I'll come back and join us next week, 10 p.m. to midnight. We're going to be doing the same damn thing. And we want you to be with us. So tune in to WHUP 104.7 FM. Have a good week, folks.

planned tomatoes in the yard. Naked by the mirror, putting up your hair. Baby, it's hard. When your kids came to see you for the last time, I told them not to bring the children, the husbands or the wife. I said, just the blood this time, just the blood. They asked to be alone with you, so I left them alone. But I didn't go far. They said, has he been drinking again? He stumbled at the door. He can't take care of himself, Mama. We can't do this anymore. Then you said, hush up, children, let me breathe. I've been listening to you all your life. Are they hungry? Are they sick? What is it they need? Now it's your turn to listen to me. I was young when we met and afraid of the world. Now it's he who's afraid and I'm leaving. Make sure he sleeps in his bed at night. Don't let him sleep in that chair. If he holds out his hand to you, hold it tight. That makes you uncomfortable. Or if it embarrasses you, I don't care. Even if I knew which way the wind was blowing, even if I knew this road would lead me home, even if I knew for once where I was going,

From down in the coal mines in East Kentucky, you can hear the sounds of the men swinging hammers that weigh 9 pounds. I'm gonna chuck this job for some work uptown. This 9-pound hammer done got me down. This 9-pound hammer is a little too heavy for my size. Honey, for my size. Well, I'm going on the mountain just to see my baby, and I ain't coming back, no.

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1: 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Second-story men and three-time losers, whores and neurotic valedictorians. He-she's and she-he's. Rebellion.

throbbing, surging rhythm of life's misunderstood few. Cuts through countless barriers of doubt, leaving in its wake a gaping wound where the outsider is turned inside out. Is there no ground called sanctuary? A jumping off place where the confused and the lonely disembark to seek momentary utopian dreams. Who then shall judge? Who can say, children, stop your questions, cease your searching, quell the raging storm inside your soul, slay the waking giant curiosity. Would thou be Moses and lead this troubled flock to the promised land? Like a kick in the rump, society thrusts convention into our open hands and is shocked to find our behavior is much like that of an ungrateful child forced to accept a substitute toy for Christmas. Rebellion.

yourself a bone. 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She done drove me away from home. Oh, she say I used to be a good wise dog. But I swear I done got too old and gray. I used to be a good watchdog, but I done got too old and gray. And that's why she got a young watchdog, and she done drove pulled me away. 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Oh, she used to feed me, but now she don't even throw me a bone. And that's why I'm drifting, drifting. I'm trying to find myself a home.

Well, folks before me say it cures what ails ya. I think it might be true that there's something in the well.

Playford recommends dancing as making the body active and strong, and the deportment graceful. But I imagine that when country dances were danced in the country, activity and lofty springing were the principal tests of excellence.

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I got lost a while, fell off the map. I never planned on coming back to you, my.

You say I'm a gambler, you say I'm a pimp, but I ain't neither one. 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

Okay, brothers and sisters, sisters and brothers, you are tuned into the Morning Glory Kids Radio Hour. I'm your host, Tim Wells, Brother Tim Wells. Happy to be here this morning with you. Hope that you are enjoying the morning as much as I am. Taking it to another level here on Morning Glory Kids. Listen, we've got a great show. Some live performances in the studio by yours truly, of course, with my fancy guitar. I'll be enjoying a morning snack, a instrument of the week that we haven't even had on the air yet, and of course, maybe a story and a special treat. We've got a birthday to celebrate this weekend, so we'll be celebrating a big birthday, number 3, for one of my favorite young ones out there. And we're going to enjoy ourselves all through the morning. Sounds like we got that sisters and brothers still happening. Yes, it does. But we're going to move on with the music. We're going to enjoy something here by Alan Mills called Little Bingo. We'll go on to several other great songs for young ones that have to do with playing and games and rhyming.

0: Well, those are good words to learn, friends. Please and thank you. That was, of course, the inimitable Hap Palmer. Please and thank you, part two, to be precise. And we also heard Little Bingo by Alan Mills. I think that was way back in the late 60s that was recorded. Well, listen, we've got, I forgot to mention in the introduction to the show that we have not one, but two feature the teacher interviews today. And I thought we might as well just move right into one of those feature the teachers. Teachers are so important to young people for so many reasons. And my friend Lauren is a great teacher, and she works with young children down at First Environments, a fantastic program, which is housed at the EPA campus down there in Research Triangle. But enough chit-chat. Let's see if we can get on with the interview with Miss Lauren.
1: Okay, great.
2: Well, I'm here with Mr. Titus. Hey, good morning, Mr. Titus.
3: Good morning.
0: Oops, that's the wrong interview. Let's try that one more time. Let's see if I can bring up Miss Lauren. We're going to have to wait for Mr. Titus.
2: So, Miss Lauren, you've been a teacher for how long have you been teaching?
1: Well, it's been about 7 years now. Hard to believe.
2: And you work with children. What ages are the children who you work with?
1: I mostly work with children ages 1 through 5.
2: So 2-year-olds, 3-year-olds, 4-year-olds, and 5-year-olds.
1: Yeah, and 1-year-olds too.
2: And 1-year-olds too. That's a lot of different ages.
1: It is.
2: Lauren, do you have a favorite age of children who you teach?
1: Right now my daughter is 1 and I'm spending a lot of time with the 1-year-olds, and so I'm really enjoying that age right now.
2: The 1-year-olds.
1: They're learning so much about just about the whole world, and also about how to about talking. I really enjoy the language emerging, and also just watching them learn how to move in the world. It's really fun.
2: Well, most of us were in schools when we were young. Do you have any memories of teachers who you remember from when you were a child in school?
1: I do. One of my favorite teachers was named Mrs. Jendrasiak in 2nd grade. And she was an older lady when she was teaching me, and she was just always so kind and a lot of fun. And she would sing songs with us, like Mammy's Little Baby Loves Shortening and Shortening, and we would clap our hands. And she also had a bathtub for reading in. When you were finished with your work, you could go read in this old-fashioned claw tub, clawfoot bathtub. And so her classroom was a lot of fun.
2: Wait, did you say that when you were done with your reading assignment that you could go climb into a bathtub in the class?
1: I did, and it didn't have any water in it. It had a little carpet in the bottom and was very cozy, some pillows, things like that. So all racing to finish our work so we could be the first in the bathtub.
2: Will you sing a little bit of the song that your favorite teacher sang, and then we'll finish our interview?
1: I sure will. It goes like this.

0: Yay, thank you, Miss Lauren.
1: Yeah, thank you, Mr. Tim. You gonna be Mr. Tim?
0: I don't know.
2: Okay, great.
0: Well, I'm here with Mr. Titus. Hey, good morning, Mr. Titus.

Well, there's a song I love to sing. Of course, that wasn't me singing. That was the Hollow Trees, Polly Wally Doodle. And we also heard the Hollow Trees with that great number, The Black and White Pigeon. I like that song. Would like to maybe start singing that myself. And then, of course, well, I guess those were the three that we started with. You know, I've got an instrument of the week with me today, friends. This instrument is comprised of two pieces of material. I hold them close to each other in my hands, and I kind of wiggle my hands back and forth, and it makes a sound. Let's listen to what this instrument sounds like. Ooh, pretty rhythmical. Let's listen again to what this instrument of the week sounds like. That's right. These two things that I am clicking together with one hand, by the way, not two hands, are called bones. And these are real bones from an animal. In fact, I believe these are cow bones. They come from a cow, the rib cage of a cow. These two rib bones, when I clack them together, have a pretty loud, distinctive sound. And I hold them in my hand in such a way that they're lined up together, but there's a little bit of space between them. And when I click them together from that space, they make that nice click sound. So, and then when I wiggle my arm in such a way, one of the bones wiggles and one stays still. And the wiggling one hits against the one that's still. And that makes the sound. And if I can get it right, I get it to make a little clickety-clackety-clickety-clackety. Let's see if I can do it. So there you go. That's the bones. The bones is a very old kind of instrument that people have been playing for a long time. I have not been playing the bones for a long time. I've been playing them for a short time, and I'm about that good with my bones playing. So anyway, that's our instrument of the week, the bones. You can tap things together and make great music and great rhythm. In fact, you know what I should do? I should sing a song right quick. How about that Polly Wally Doodle? I thought that was pretty good. Let's do a dance.

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There ain't no bugs on me. There may be bugs on the rest of you mugs, but

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I know I have. There are so many of them this time of year. Particularly when the snow comes, those birdies love to come up to the feeders. So take a look at them. Notice what you can and then make a rhyme. I see stripes. I see white. I see a black cap. I see yellow spots. And then make a rhyme. And you too can write a song called Birdie on the Feeder. Because that's all it took for me. Just look at those birdies. Oh my goodness, I just realized the time is moving on. And pretty soon we're going to have to get our snack of the week out. So I think I'll go hunt for that in my lunch bag. And in the meantime, let's move on with another great kid song called Hickory Dickory Dock. We're going to listen to Steve Songs, who we haven't heard much of lately. But here he is, old Steve Songs.

Well, there's no doubt that Steve Songs is enjoying Hickory Dickory Dock, which is a great song. And he is really rocking Hickory Dickory Dock. But I tell you, man, my hunger is just getting the best of me. So here on Morning Glory Kids Hour, we're going to take a short break for the snack of the week. Sorry, Steve Songs. We're just going to have to move on with snack of the week. So here we go. I've got my snack of the week in a little container here. Well, it almost makes a musical instrument, doesn't it? Okay, all right. That's a good trick. This musical instrument happens to be a snack of the week. The snack of the week is something that birds love. You see, it's all connected. So the bird food we're going to eat today actually happens to be people food, too. This is a little seed called a sunflower seed. And when they're shelled from their shells, they are quite delicious. I'm going to take a bite of my sunflower seed. Well, I've got several of them there, which, of course, is the way to go. Sunflower seeds. What's so great about sunflower seeds is they're very good for you. And they have a very mild taste. So if you don't care for things that have a strong taste, these sunflower seeds are actually just perfect for you. Our snack of the week, sunflower seeds. I got to have one more bite here. All right, these are pretty good. Sunflower seeds. And of course, you can put them in a bag or in a container if you need to, but if you have to, you can just grab a handful and start walking and just put them in your mouth as you go. Or grab a handful and put it in your pocket. You can nibble on them while you're outside walking or doing other fun things outdoors, which we hope you do most of the time. Well, I tell you what, friends. We're going to do about one more song, and then we're going to get ready for a story. And after that story, we got to move on with our other Feature the Teacher interview, because I know Mr. Titus is out there somewhere, and we're going to get a listen to him, as well as Miss Lauren, great teachers. And, of course, we have to sing a happy birthday, so we got a lot going on the show. Let's move on with some great pre-recorded music that I happened to pre-record just a few months ago, that Beatle with the Boogie Woogie Beat.

0: Once upon a time, there were three billy goats. One was a big, strong billy goat who had large horns and a deep voice. One was a medium-sized billy goat who was very nervous and scared most of the time. One was a wee little billy goat who was very brave and always stood up for what was right. Well, these three billy goats lived at the bottom of a hill near a river. They enjoyed most of the food they could eat, but before long, all the good green grass had been eaten on their side of the river, and instead, all that was left was roots and twigs for them to crunch and munch and try to get some food from. Well, the little billy goat looked around one day and said,
1: "I'm tired of all this old crunchy, munchy twigs and roots. Can't we have some good food and green sweet grass?"
0: Well, sure enough, across the river he saw a hillside that was all green grass, delicious and swaying in the breeze. Well, this little billy goat, making up his mind that that was the best place to go, trotted right up to the bridge. And as he did, his feet made a certain sound. Trut, trut, trut, trut, trut, trut. And then, from under the bridge, he saw dirty fingernails grab the edge, and then pulling up slowly was a hairy, dirty troll's face. And that troll said,
2: "Oh, little billy goat, where are you going and who do you think you are?"
0: Well, that little billy goat said,
1: "Well, I'm the little billy goat Gruff, and I'm going to the other side of the hill where the green grass grows."
0: And that troll said,
2: "Well, no, you aren't. I think I'll gobble you up instead."
0: The little billy goat said,
1: "Oh, no, don't gobble me up, Mr. Troll. Wait for my bigger brothers to come. They'll help to fill up your troll belly a little bit more."
0: Well, the troll thought about this. He scratched his head.
2: You're bigger, more food.
0: And he decided,
2: "Well, little billy goat, you go ahead. I'll wait for your big brothers to come."
0: And so the old troll lowered his head down below the bridge and hid where the snakes and the spiders and scorpions, worms and mud and poison ivy were. Well, the small billy goat trip, trap, trip, trap, trip, trap across the bridge and enjoyed where the green grass grew. Well, once the medium-sized billy goat had seen all this, even though he was a little bit nervous, he decided that maybe he could try to go to the green grass too. So he tentatively trotted up to the bridge. Trip, trop, trip, trip, trip, trip, trip, trip, trip, trip.

0: Just then, those dirty fingernails grabbed the edge of the bridge, and up came the face of the old troll, who was even grumpier this time, and he said,
1: "Who's that tripping over my bridge?"
0: Well, the medium-sized billy goat, who was very nervous most of the time, replied,
2: "Oh, it's only me, the medium-sized billy goat. I'm trying to cross the bridge to get to the other side where the grass grows."
0: Well, the troll knew just what to do.
1: "You think you're crossing over my bridge, but I'm going to gobble you up for dinner."
0: And even though he was nervous, that medium-sized billy goat was thinking very carefully, and he remembered.
2: Mr. Troll, there's no reason to gobble me up. Instead, you should eat my bigger brother. That will help fill up your troll, your stomach."
0: Well, that was all that troll needed to hear, because he remembered this.
1: "Oh, yes, more food. Bigger billy goat. Yes, okay. You go ahead, medium-sized billy goat."
0: And sure enough, the medium-sized billy goat tentatively crossed the bridge.
2: Trip, trip, trop, trip, trip, trip, trip, trip, trip, trip, trip, trip, trip, trip, trip, trip, trip.
0: Well, about that time, the big billy goat Gruff had noticed that his two younger brothers had crossed the river bridge and were on the other side where the green grass grows. Well, the big billy goat decided it was his turn to try and cross the bridge. He did not have any worries, after all.
3: "Trip, trop, trip, trop, trip, trop," said his big billy goat feet as he came to the bridge.
1: "Who's that climbing over my bridge?" said that mean old troll as he raised up his dirty face and his crazy-looking dark hair.
4: "Why, it's me, the big billy goat Gruff."
1: "Well, just perfect. You're the one I've been waiting for. I'm going to gobble you up for dinner."
0: Laughed the troll. Well, the big billy goat had been waiting for this.
4: "Oh, no, you're not,"
0: he said. And sure enough, he took two steps, lowered his big billy goat horns, and knocked that old troll right off the bridge and hit him down into the river. Once that troll hit the river, he turned into a stone. And the big billy goat Gruff
4: went trip, drop, trip, drop, trip, drop,
0: across the bridge to the other side where the green grass grows. And to this day, I believe the three billy goats are still enjoying that juicy, sweet, green grass.

Well, there you go. There's that Shoe Fly. Love that song. I recorded that with a few months ago with my wife, Susan. Enjoy that Shoe Fly version. But listen, we have got a birthday out there in radio world. I want to wish a very happy third birthday to Bridget, who turns 3 and celebrates this weekend. Let's sing a song for Bridget. Oops.

And I tell you, folks, if you know someone else who's having a birthday, please let me know, because I would be happy to mention their name on the air and sing a little birthday song. It might not always sound the same, but please let me know. You can reach me at Morning Glory Kids Radio Hour at gmail.com. Be happy to hear from you. If there's a birthday coming up soon, I'd love to get it on the air. And a big happy birthday to Bridget. You know, I've been looking for a particular song that I thought might be fun to play, and we'll play this song and then move into our second Feature the Teacher interview.

0: There you go. That's the Electric Company theme song, which I happen to grow up on, listening to that quite a bit. But I don't know if this gentleman, who I'm getting ready to play an interview from, Mr. Titus Tard, I'm not sure he grew up on the Electric Company, but he did grow up, and what a fine man he is. We're going to listen to an interview I happen to do with a teacher friend of mine named Titus, and Titus has many talents, among them working with young children. Let's take a listen to this interview with Titus Tard.
1: Okay, great.
2: Well, I'm here with Mr. Titus. Hey, good morning, Mr. Titus.
3: Good morning, Mr. Tim.
2: You're a teacher. Can you tell me how long you've been teaching and what age children you work with?
3: I have been teaching for 11 years, threes and four-year-olds.
2: And what do you like about your job?
3: Seeing the children grow and building a relationship with co-teachers.
2: Mr. Titus, you were once a young person. Can you tell me about a teacher who you remember helping you as a young person?
3: Yes, I was in the fourth grade. My teacher name was Miss Fitzpatrick, and she worked a lot with me one-on-one. So it helped me develop to who I am today.
2: Sometimes that one-on-one, person-to-person connection is pretty helpful.
3: Yes, and it made me really develop to the point where I want to work with young children because someone else guided me.
2: Well, listen, you have a beautiful classroom and great bunch of kids here. Thank you so much for taking the time to chat with me for a few minutes.
3: And thank you.

0: Well, that was one of the beautiful compositions off of the Amelie soundtrack, Capitaine d'un Aldrin, is how I think you pronounce that. Beautiful song. Of course, before that, we heard that Three Little Birds by Elizabeth Mitchell. She's a great performer for young children. Well, listen, friends, we're getting ready to wrap up the hour's music. You are listening to Morning Glory Kids Radio Hour. I'm your host, Tim Wells. Happy to be here at WHUP FM. Of course, if you want to listen to any of the programs after today, you can just visit our webpage, whupfm.org. Check out the Morning Glory Kids show page, and at the bottom you'll see there are archived shows. We archive our each broadcast for about a couple of weeks, I think, where you can check it out and share it with friends. Have so enjoyed featuring our teachers, Mr. Titus and Miss Lauren, this week, and so glad you tuned in for all the fantastic things. Snack of the week, instrument of the week, a big birthday to Bridget, and we're going to move on and complete the program with something here that I think you'll enjoy.
1: Oh, John the Rabbit.
2: Yes, ma'am.
1: Got a mighty habit.
2: Yes, ma'am.
1: Jumping in my garden.
2: Yes, ma'am.

It's 9 o'clock on Saturday. You're listening to Sunwise. It's a weekly 2-hour contemplative audio ambulation through landscapes of spacious and earthy instrumentals, healing hymns, traditional musics of the world, and the sounds of nature. Each episode is a unique narrative and thematic experience that invites us to slow down and listen deeply. I'm your host, Blake Tedder. Glad to be back in the studio. As always, I just enjoy this so much. This is like a highlight of my week when I'm able to do this. I've been out for like 3 weeks. You may not know that if you're a regular listener. I had a reruns playing. I was in 1 week, but I was in between two different illnesses that are going around, sicknesses, viruses, whatever they are. Ooh, I was bedridden for like 2 weeks, spare a few days in there when I was able to get up and go do a show. The last one was in honor of my high school friend who passed. And I feel like this episode is a return. I even am like reorienting to the board, and I'm like, don't quite know how it all works anymore. For some reason, I feel like I'm starting new. And then I looked at the date, and this is the exact time when I started this show last year. I launched Sunwise this week last year. It was 10/22 was the first show, but I launched it right at this time. So I do feel like I'm starting again. You know, from the ashes is something new, which is wonderful. And, you know, I'm just blown over and just horrified at the news, as always, but especially right now. And I'm not going to bring up a lot of it because this show is an escape from that momentarily. But I'm just praying that all these cycles of destruction birth something new in the world for all of us. That's the way it works. It's just really hard to see it happening in, you know, real life. IRL. So I'm just praying that all of the confusion, chaos, all of this is just the birth pains of a beautiful harmony that is coming our way. And that's what this show is dedicated to today. I hope you enjoy the journey. I'm really excited to bring you along with me. We get into some cool spaces and some instruments that I am very excited about hearing. I'm going to be listening deeply. I hope you are as well. I'll be in the booth with my headphones on, enjoying every minute of this audio ambulation and hoping it transforms me and transforms you in the process. You can find out more about this show at sunwiseshow.com. 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Okay, sit back, enjoy the ride. I'll see you on the other side.

As I said at the top, with chaos and destruction comes rebirth. That's part of the returning cycle. This is Sunwise. You were listening to Shaman's Dream to start that. And Christian Bowman, Vasen, G.I. Gurdjieff, and Mario Solazzo. And that's what we're listening to now, is some wild Japanese folk with taiko drums. You can find the whole set list at sunwiseshow.com. Okay. Destruction. Chaos. Now, Björk, to make it weird and beautiful.

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0: I come on foot. 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
1: 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It's been a while since I've thought of that. You get the idea.

a medicine. You know, I talk about that every week on this show. And I think it's important that we realize that we can use music and any of the tools around us as a medicine, or as maybe something that we don't quite need. You know, maybe we don't need to get amped up right now, so we're not going to listen to metal. But maybe we do, so I listen to metal when I do. You know, you get the idea. Anyways, this show is about bringing you a buffet, or, you know, actually it's more of a price-fixed menu of a course of music and medicine that is going to shift you in a certain way. And I hope you're feeling it. It is something that I enjoy deeply, putting these lists together. And I feel them in the moment when I'm creating them, and then I get to listen to them again as a listener. And sometimes my experience is different from when I put them together, but that's great. Because if you're paying attention to your inner world, that means you're paying attention to what's going on in you, and that's how we transform the world outside of us. We have to be aware of what's going on inside of us. Okay, enough from me on that today. Let's keep rolling along on this episode of Sunwise. One more little set before the second hour of the show.

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That's the last websites I'll throw at you right now. In the background today, you're listening to the sound beds today that we're featuring the sound recording artists Andrew Skoch and Sarah Koschak. Sorry if I'm pronouncing those wrong. First, I've said them out loud. This is a duo that creates the website. It looks like they have a label called Listening Earth. And you can find out more about them at listeningearth.com. Andrew's even got a book that I'm reading about that I'm very excited about called Deep Listening to Nature. It's described like this. Deep listening to nature is an invitation to open our ears to the natural world, beginning by tuning into the lives of creatures around us. Andrew discusses how to identify species by call, interpret their communications, and find empathy for their sentience. Part reflection, part nature and travel diary, Andrew asked the question, what does listening reveal about how the living systems of nature function, and why do birds in particular negotiate their interactions in such lyrical and extraordinary ways? And it continues, that just sounds like it's right up my alley and maybe yours too. You can find out more at listeningearth.com. And let me do say that this show has an underwriter. And support for Sunwise comes from Stephanie Olson, in honor of those people here or who have passed who help you along life's winding and unpredictable path. Thank you so much. If you're interested in underwriting this show, just let me know. You can shoot me a line at blake@sunwiseshow.com, which would be wonderful. So that was a short set. We heard from German composers Mueller and Wyburny, doing my best there. And then before that, we heard a steel drum track from Jaco Pastorius. He's not playing it. I think it's a guy named Oliver Malino. If I got that right? I was reading this earlier. Othello Malino. Thank you. I'm glad I fixed that. Off of his album Holiday for Pans, a really interesting story behind this album. I won't get into it too much now, but he wanted to feature this steel drum artist and a couple of other interesting, creative, very different things, and he never got it produced on a label, and so it was released posthumously. Pretty neat. That was obviously a Beatles tune, She's Leaving Home. Okay, and before that, heard a double bass track that was by Jazz UK, and then Pura Fe before that. Okay, so we're moving on to the final hour of Sunwise. I'm so glad you're with me. I'm going to be bringing a little bit of energy into the mix, so let it flow through and enjoy.

song asking for the different elements and animals of nature to guard us and to heal us. Wonderful track by Shimshai and Susanna. Before that, Bobby McFerrin, unmistakably Bobby McFerrin. Jai Utal before that. Israel Vibration, one of my favorite, most favorite bands in the world. Reggae, top favorite reggae band for sure. So glad to bring them in here today. Always wanted to bring them on the show. And then Nova Lima. That little set had a lot of energy in it. And, you know, touched into destruction and then rising out. Not sure if you caught that, but that's what was going on for me. 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Radio.garden, again, one of my most favorite things in the world. Check it out. It's got an app. It's also on the browser. Really wonderful. Okay, so we're continuing the show today. We've got a quarter of the show left. I hope this journey is going well for you and you are finding something in there, some connections, some internal shifts. You know, when you listen to two different musics back to back, but there are connections with them, I find something in me shifts, which is really, really interesting. If I listen to, you know, something that has like a violin sound, and then there's something else in the next track that has that, but the tracks are different. Something's feeling the contrast, but also the similarity, and I find that links my listening and my brain. So that's kind of what I'm playing around with here. I could talk about it for a long time, but you're not paying me to talk. In fact, you're not paying me at all. So let's go to the next thing. All right. Just messing around. Okay. Yeah, here we go.

You're still listening to Sunwise. I just want to say again, the sound artist that we're featuring this week, you can find at listeningearth.com. It's Andrew Skoch and Sarah Koscheck. Awesome stuff like this. Oh my gosh. Sheep. Bells. Enjoy.

folks, this has been another edition of Sunwise. We're listening to David Darling, now the Brothers Corin, before that John Hartford. Oh, John Hartford. David Greer before that, Brett Dinnan, Mavis Staples, and Garth Stevenson before that. The set list is posted, sunwiseshow.com. Check it out. If you'd like to review what we were listening to and see if there's any other little Easter eggs in there, there are. There always are in the set list. You may find little things. I won't talk any more about that. You can look yourself. This has been a delight to put on this show, to provide this journey for you, and to just be together. I mean, wow. So much distraction. There's so much, you know, and I'm adding something to it, right? But my hope is that the listeners who are listening to this show find some sense of connection here with each other, with people that are listening deeply. You know, we're creating a morphic field. We are together when we pay attention. That's how it works. Without further ado, I think here's Willie. Close us out. Thank you so much. I'll see you next week. I won't see you, but I'll be with you. Sunwiseshow.com to find out more. Thank you for listening deeply. Take it slow.

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3: 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Let's get to it. Good morning and happy Saturday. Thanks so much for tuning in to another week of Live at EnoFest with me, your host, Kat. I'm always happy to be back and in the studio. If you are on Instagram and you want to give me a follow, you can find me at whoop_cat. So like whup_cat. That's my username. Drop me a note. Let me know if you like what you hear. We are always streaming live and on demand on whupfm.org. So if you like the show or you want to hear another show, you can go there and find all of our shows on demand. This week, we are turning the clock back to July 2nd, 2016 at the River Stage. We are starting with the Lang Sisters, which is made up of Chloe and Jessica. And they are a folk acoustic bluegrass duet out of Raleigh, North Carolina. And they have some really lovely angelic harmonies. I really like them. I felt like when I was screening this set, I felt like I was listening or watching a Wes Anderson film, like specifically Moonrise Kingdom. If you don't know what Moonrise Kingdom is, I would definitely recommend it. I'm a big Wes Anderson gal. But they're going to start us off, and then we're going to switch gears a little bit to some more like rustic acoustic kind of music to finish us out. But I won't delay any longer. Without further ado, here is the Lang Sisters.

0: Thank you. We are the Lang Sisters. I'm Chloe, and this is my sister, Jessica, and we are so excited to be here. Thank you so much for having us here today. This next song?
1: This next song is Swannanoa Tunnel by Bascom Lamar Lunsford. It's an old work ballad about the building of the Swannanoa Tunnel in North Carolina.

you. Next one is one of my favorite songs to sing. It's an old Carter Family song called Bury Me Beneath the Willow.

Thank you. Thank you so much. This next song is an instrumental medley of Beaumont Rag and East Tennessee Blues, made famous by Doc Watson.

Thank you. Jesse and I have been playing this music for about 5 years now, and what we've learned through this music and what we love so much about this genre is that it preserves the stories of the American people. And this next song does just that. It's called I've Endured.

Thank you. This next song is another instrumental called Black Mountain Rag. This one was also made famous by Doc Watson. Doc Watson is one of my greatest guitar inspirations. He was legally blind, but he was able to still become one of the best known and most famous flat pickers in the world. He was an amazing flat picker, and he's what inspired me to pick up flat picking and bluegrass guitar. So this is Black Mountain Rag.

Thank you. Sex One is one of our original songs, and it's called Frost on the Ground.

Thank you. Jessie pulls out her mandolin. Gonna do some shameless self-promotion. We are the Lang Sisters. You can find us on Facebook and YouTube by just looking up the Lang Sisters, L-A-N-G. And we also have a website, thelangsisters.com, where you can see our pictures and videos and upcoming performances and booking information. Yes, and thank you so much again for having us here. We've been going to the Eno Festival since we were little, and this is our first time performing, and yes, we'd just like to thank all the volunteers and sound and everyone for making this possible. We're really excited. This next one is a fun little fill tune called June Apple. Thank you. Yeah.

0: Give you whiskey?
1: Okay. Thank you. This next song is one of my favorites to play. It's an Irish fiddle tune called Whiskey Before Breakfast, but we like to call it Milkshakes Before Breakfast.

0: 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I think the Reapers.
1: This next one is a medley of Uncloudy Day and I'll Fly Away. So if you know any lyrics, please feel free to sing along.

Thank you. This next one is a song that the Dillards performed on the Andy Griffith Show. It's called There's a Time. 17 minutes.

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1: Thank you.
2: This will be our last song of the day. We've had a great time, and thank you for letting us come out here and play for you. This last song is Red Clay Halo by David Rawlings and Gillian Welch.
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1: Thank you.
2: That was the Lang Sisters from July 2nd, 2016 at the River Stage at the festival for the Eno. I hope you liked them. Like I said at the start of the show, they are a folk acoustic duet based out of Raleigh. And I don't think they're playing anymore, but if you know otherwise, please let me know on Instagram. You can find me at WHUP_CAT. We are going to transition into the second set of this hour. Also, if you're just tuning in now, you're listening to Live at Eno Fest with me, your host, Kat. Next up, we're going to be listening to Gasoline Stove, also from July 2nd, 2016 at the River Stage. They are a band made up of a string bass, guitar, vocals, electric piano, and accordion. And I think their website really says it best in their description as far as what exactly they are, which it took me a while to find them because, believe it or not, if you're looking just for Gasoline Stove, you're probably not going to find them. So I had to look for Gasoline Stove Band. And what was returned was they are an acoustic four-piece born of the rustic charm of Pittsboro, North Carolina. And they play a raggedy, authentic brand of countrified roots rock bursting with emotional energy, with dashes of upbeat folk music and smoldering traces of whiskey-soaked bluegrass. Their dusty country barroom sound embodies a ferocious thump and twang. The gritty lightning bolt vocals, gorgeous three-part harmonies, their songs are literary bursts of confession and celebration. I don't think that they're playing anymore, based on my research, but if you want to listen to more of them, they have some videos up on YouTube. Again, if you search for them, they're Gasoline Stove Band, and I hope you like it. Here they are.

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1: Hey, let's do Streamline. I think we got four more. What do you think?
2: Hey, y'all, we're Gasoline Stove. We got some stuff for sale here. We'll have some stuff for sale up there later. Can you see me?
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0: that is going to bring our 1 hour session to a close. I'm here every Saturday from 11 o'clock till 12 playing musical sets from the festival for the Eno for you here on WHUP. I hope you enjoy it and you enjoy getting a little blast from the not so far away past. A couple of things. Wanted to give a shout out to my dad because he's probably listening. Appreciate you, Big T. And also, if you're listening or you're a public radio, community radio enthusiast, and you're thinking, how do I get involved with WHUP? They sound very cool, which we are very cool. You can get involved in a variety of ways. We're actually currently looking for some help with social media. We're looking for DJs. We're all volunteer run. So if you have an interest and you want to get involved, please reach out. You can do that by going to our website, whupfm.org. And if you go to the, on the left-hand side, there's a contact. And you can submit a form and let us know what you would like to participate in. And we'd love to have you. We are volunteer run, like I said, so everyone definitely makes a difference. With that, I'm going to transition things over to Fred Wasser, who's going to be your guide for the next bit of time with Breathing Room. And I think that's it. I will see y'all next week.
1: 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I'm Fred Wasser. I'll be with you until 1 o'clock. Thanks for being here. 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And we're getting a bit of a break on the weather, in the low 80s today, and I don't think it'll reach the 90s all of this week. The highs will be in the 80s, so it's a nice break from those 90 degree days. And this is Saturday, what is it, August 22nd, 2026. 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

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This is the Buddy DeFranco Quartet, Deep Purple on Breathing Room Jazz and Standards, WHUP. That's what it is. WHUP on demand, every show, anytime. That's where we are, what we are. WHUP from Hillsboro, North Carolina. And this is Cole Porter himself.

Mr. Cole Porter, you're the top. Breathing Room Jazz and Standards. I'm just about over with this pesky cold that I have. It's sort of hanging on, but almost done with it. A couple more days, I think. This is B. Wayne, who died at 100 years old in 2017. Beatrice Wayne was another name she used. She was married to Andre Baruch. Now, who was Andre Baruch? He was a film narrator, radio announcer, news commentator, talk show host, disc jockey, sportscaster. Well, kind of an all-around guy. But this is B. Wayne, who was married to Bernard Baruch. Two tunes from the big band era. This is Summer Souvenirs.

B. Wayne with Larry Clinton and his orchestra, 1938. Her Love Is Here to Stay, B. Wayne. Fred Wasser here, Breathing Room Jazz and Standards. I'm a big fan of Jeopardy. I've mentioned that before. Jeopardy is now on summer hiatus. I think it returns, what, September 6th, something like that. And we've been catching up on old Jeopardies because we record them, and it took us a while to catch up. There was a clue that was apropos to mention on Breathing Room. And this was the clue. Rodgers and Hart used this word for confused in a song title, along with Bewitched and Bothered. Bewitched and Bothered. I almost said the word. What is the answer? Again, the clue. Rodgers and Hart used this word for confused in a song title, along with Bewitched and Bothered. Well, I think most of us know the answer to that. Well, the answer in a moment. Okay, but first I want to tell you about two programs on WHUP that I especially like. Well, there are a lot of programs on WHUP that I like, but I'll mention two of them right now. One Pot Wonder. One Pot Wonder with Gabi. It's Wednesday nights, 6 to 7. It's Americana, roots, and indie music. And you can listen anytime to her program on WHUPFM.org, WHUPFM.org, but you can listen to the live stream Wednesday night from 6 to 7. And then Friday afternoon from 5 to 6, it's the Postmodern Cocktail Hour with Tony. Postmodern Cocktail Hour, there's a certain affinity with Breathing Room. Postmodern Cocktail Hour and Breathing Room. If you like one, you might like the other. All right. Breathing Room Jazz and Standards. Doris Day, and this also serves as the answer, okay, to that Jeopardy clue. Rodgers and Hart used this word for confused in a song title, along with Bewitched and Bothered.

bewitched, bothered, and bewildered. Doris Day on Breathing Room, Jazz and Standards, Mr. S.

Frank Sinatra there, day in, day out, on Breathing Room. Jasmine Records, which is an outfit out of England, has put out a new collection of the music of Tony Perkins. Tony Perkins, the actor, was also a singer. I've played him many times on Breathing Room. In fact, how many people do you know who own 4 Tony Perkins albums? Not many. I don't know anybody else. It's just me. So Jasmine has put out this new collection. It's called Just in Time, The Rarest Tony Perkins. And the bulk of this recording is one RCA album. It's called Getting to Know You. Tony Perkins performs with the Shorty Rogers Orchestra. And we're going to listen to three tunes from that album. It's from 1959. So this was pre-Psycho, pre-On the Beach. I think people knew who he was. But, you know, great actor. And I like his singing a lot. The three tunes from the album, from the 1959 album, Getting to Know You, Tony Perkins.

0: Tony Perkins, Just in Time, Change Partners, The Best Thing for You, all those tunes from a brand new collection. Tony Perkins, Just in Time, the rarest Tony Perkins, 20 unreleased recordings on CD for the first time, all right, from Jasmine Records, Breathing Room, Jazz and Standards. On a Saturday afternoon, I'm Fred Wasser. 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And this is Christina Applegate from the 2005 revival of Sweet Charity. And this is You Should See Yourself.
1: Did you ever have one of those days that was perfect?
2: I have.
1: Hey, Charlie, I'm over here. Don't say a word. You're gonna say, is that perfume or is that you? Oh, brother, you sure know how to talk to a girl. Man, man, oh, man.
2: Wow.
1: You should see yourself like tonight.

should see yourself in my eyes. You're a blue ribbon Pulitzer Prize. You know what I did today, Charlie? I went and looked at furniture. Bedroom sets, kitchen sets, bedroom sets. Dining room sets, bedroom sets. And I get the money for the down payment right here, my dowry.

0: Wow. Christina Applegate, 2005, The Revival of Sweet Charity, which Dorothy Fields and Cy Coleman wrote the music for that show. Well, let's listen to one more tune. This is a duet with Dennis O'Hare, who plays Oscar. Christina Applegate played Charity. Okay, this is cut 9. Okay, they're stuck in an elevator.
1: Are you married, Oscar? Do you have a wife?
2: No, I'm not married.
1: Oh, Oscar, you're gonna be all right.
2: Don't leave me.
1: I'm not gonna leave you, Oscar. I'm staying right in this elevator with you. But you're gonna be all right, okay? Because I'm gonna help you. Just do what I do. When I'm so jittery, my knees buckle. Ice water tickles my spine. I'm trapped like a butterfly in a net.

Christina Applegate, Dennis O'Hare from the 2005 revival of Sweet Charity. Breathing Room Jazz and Standards. We have 20 more minutes together. This is brand new from Judith Owen, a version of her Irving Berlin's Blue Skies. Judith Owen.

Judy Thorne, Blue Skies. And this is Linda Lavin, from her Broadway show in the mid-60s.

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You'll be shy when I

Linda Lavin from the Broadway show. It's a bird. It's a plane. It's Superman from the mid-60s. It was on Broadway. This is Anita O'Day.

Anita O'Day, You Turn the Tables on Me, which was written by Louis Alter and Sidney Mitchell for the 1936 film Sing Baby Sing. Alice Faye performed it there. This is Jack Jones.

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Corn Fed Red is next. His program is called Directly From My Heart to You. And Corn Fed Red will be here in about a minute. I'll be here next week, noon to one. Hope you'll join me. Thanks so much.

Thank you, Fred. That was delicious. You better hush. All right. I'm going to get all my shout-outs out. Right, quick like. This is going out to Sherry Cash, Russ Rose, Vinnie Brooks, Wezzo, Cheriston, Tony, and Miss Bluegrass. Name of this show is Directly From My Heart to You. Oh, and I forgot Kate, my brand new listener here in Hillsboro. Glad to have you on board, Kate. Please stay tuned for some of the best damn music you've ever heard in your life. The name of this show is Directly From My Heart to You. 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

I got one more little shout out going. I just want to make sure you know that we got a brand new show on WHUP on Sundays at 3 o'clock. It's called Squiggle Time. Please tune in at 3 o'clock. It's right after Global Garage, which is one of my favorite WHUP shows. It's right before This Is Not a Show, another one of my favorite WHUP shows. It's at 3 o'clock till 5 o'clock on Sundays. It's called Squiggle Time. If you don't know, now you know. Call Bella. Make a request.

Skeeter Brandon, Highway 61. Boy, I miss seeing that band right there. They used to play at Halby's. They played all the little local places down at the beach, in the mountains, all over the Triangle, the Triad, Virginia, South Carolina. These guys, I'm just telling you, if you don't have this record in your collection, it's missing. That's Calvin Skeeter Brandon, lead vocals, blind guy. His voice would just carry you until eternity. Armand Linchek, local yokel, still he plays every day. He's still out there kicking it. That was Chris Grant on bass, Kelly Pace on drums, and do not forget that Mike Wezo. I never could pronounce his last name. That's why everybody calls him Wezo. But that's the harp player on So Sad, So Bad. I think I'm going to play that today also. Just love that record. If you can find it, buy it. It's called Skeeter Brandon and Highway 61, License to Thrill. As a matter of fact, I think we should play another song off that same CD. If you got a request, the request lines are wide open. 919-296-1169 is the Blues Hotline. Just call me and say, Corn Fed, I love the blues.

Skeeter Brandon. Armand Linchek. He got me so weak I can't fight it anymore. That's church music right there. And that's church music about sinning. About stealing away. I know you're married. I gotta see you tonight kind of song. And this is the kind of blues music that I love the most. It's that gospel. I did my woman wrong on the same note. It's the same music they're playing on when you get baptized and you come up out of the water and everybody stands up and celebrating. Remember that? It's that same slow walk back to the pew. You're all wet and dripping. It's amazing what blues music can do to people. If you got a request, I know I said this already, but 919-296-1169 is the request line. It's wide open. And I'm going to go ahead and push it as far as I can go and play one more song off this one record that I think you should find it on somehow and buy it tomorrow. You know, I'm not telling you what to do, but if it was me, that's what I would do because I already did it. License to Thrill, Skeeter Brandon in Highway 61. This next song is called So Sad, So Bad. It was written by Armand, and it's got Wezzo on the harmonica. WHUP.

Precisely from her curls. But she fakes just like a woman, and she aches just like a woman, and she makes love just like a woman. But she breaks like a little girl.

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But you break just like a little girl.

Kevin Gordon going down to the well. You're listening to WHUPLP Hillsboro Community Supported Radio. And if you're like us, things are tough right now. Things are kind of tough out there, I'm tell you what. So if you got some of that, what ain't nobody got, we need what you ain't got, because we ain't got it either. So please give us some of what you ain't got so we can not have it either. 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Give us what you ain't got, because we ain't got it. It's 2 o'clock. I'll be here till 4 o'clock. The Blues Hotline is wide open. Do you know the number? Are you listening? 919-296-1169 is the Blues Hotline. Even if you don't have a request, you can just call me and say, Cornfed, I love the blues. I love the blues. Whew. It's not hard. 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

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So you can listen to that anytime you want to. WHUPLP Hillsboro, 919-296-1169. Blues Hotline.

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0: This is WHUP LP Hillsboro. My name is Gilbert Neal, and it's D-Sides, Orphans, and Oddities. Today's show features Prince, the great Prince. I've been watching some live performances, and I'll tell you something. No one was as good as him at commanding an audience. I mean, you could say Elvis might have been, but Elvis was a walking thumb by the time he was finished. But Prince, he was so in tune with his audience. It was just amazing. And his bands were always incredible. Anyway, with that, I'll be playing another rare, unheard thing. This time, a pretty fleshed out demo of a song that everybody knows, by an artist that everybody knows, but when this artist presented his lyrical rewrite to the original artist said, nope, nope, nope, no, no, no, no, no, this is crap. And it kind of is, but whatever. Anyway, that's this week's version of D-Sides. I hope you enjoy it.
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1: Hey, when I took that
2: this
1: bite,
2: 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My name is Gilbert Neal, and this is D-Sides, Orphans, and Oddities.

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modern things. I'll be with you as usual until 10 p.m. tonight. And just to review the rules of the game for this show, we feature electronic-based music from primarily the 1970s and 80s. That means a lot of different kinds of genres and sounds and feelings. And we always start off with something that sounds like this. This has been the trend of late, but we'll see. We'll see where time takes us. But this is the opening theme from Vampire Princess Miu. Admittedly, pretty nerdy, but this is the kind of feeling that we want to get moving to take us through the next couple hours. And we're going to start off with a 12-inch single from Steel Mind. It is called Boss Man, and I think that it also gets us in the mood. So you are listening to WHUP LP Hillsboro. This is Modern Things. Thanks for tuning in.